0: 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Won't you give me that step by step? I...
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In my trials and my tribulations, through our doubts and frustrations.

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0: 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Let's do something. Let's make a bet. Cause I better
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2: 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Dit is Connect.